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1: Loro. 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

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Rock on!

OMG, no O-N-E. 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Oh, please, I don't do the nosebleeds. I just pass.

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I've seen mum cry in her room cause my birthday gift got robbed from her office. It's like her life started on hard mode, I prayed to God

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4: Good morning, Vietnam! Hey, this is not a test. 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

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I can't help it because I am so much more in

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I told her, when you need somebody to call your own, I'll be your leaving post when you come home. 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